0: else can you do?
1: ERF, yes, da wo du bist.
0: I set my sights on shiny things that crumble into rust, that fade into the dust. 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
1: I've seen this movie about 1,000 times.

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0: find me. 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
1: Life's good, God's good. Weiter, weiter.